0: 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Let's get into what's trending.
1: In case you missed it.
0: So it's official, Lainey Wilson set to host the CMA Awards for the third time in a row. This year's show also celebrates the 60th anniversary of the CMAs. It's set to air November 18th on ABC and Disney+. Eric Church has new music coming out Thursday. It's called On the Road. It looks back on his 20-year career and the people and the moments he's collected along the way. Eric has performed the song occasionally since 2023, but this is the first studio release. And lastly, the cost of streaming and streaming cycling is the talk of the internet today. All eight major streaming services without ads now cost around $151 a month, up from $90 4 years ago. So, streaming cycling has become popular, keeping one service, watch everything you want, cancel it, move on to the next. In other words, we've reinvented channel surfing. It just takes a credit card now.
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20: Beautiful this afternoon with sunshine 85. We're down to 59 tonight, up to 87 on Wednesday. So cool mornings, warm afternoons. Chance of showers and storms return on Thursday. We'll see a rising chance for rain Friday, and it looks like a wet start to the weekend.
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0: Hey, thanks for listening. Let's get into some good news. A man in England just celebrated his 50th anniversary working with McDonald's. Terry Eagle started behind the counter in 1976 as a teenager, greeting customers and putting together orders. By 19, he was a manager. Eventually, he became a franchise owner. But today, 50 years after that first shift, Terry owns 6 McDonald's restaurants across South London. But he says his career has never been just about business. He's become an advocate for hiring people with disabilities, helps young people enter the workforce, and has raised over $200,000 for the Ronald McDonald House. Terry says when he started as a crew member, he never imagined where the job might take him. 50 years later, he's proof that you never really know where your first job may lead. And that's good news.
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14: Beautiful this afternoon with sunshine 85. We're down to 59 tonight, up to 87 on Wednesday. So cool mornings, warm afternoons. Chance of showers and storms return on Thursday. We'll see a rising chance for rain Friday, and it looks like a wet start to the weekend.
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0: 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The Shotgun Rider. 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There's a neon light. Hey, I'm Miranda Lambert.
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4: 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My name is Dave. Got good music coming up. Scotty McCreary and John Michael Montgomery on the way shortly. Right now, Toby Keith.

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0: So football is officially back. The first NFL game coming up tomorrow night. And if in case you're wondering about the money these football players are making these days, it's a lot. Joe Burrow makes around $55 million a year. If you're wondering how much cheerleaders make, they make about $150 a game. Pretty substantial difference. That's not really payroll. That's just splitting Uber money.
1: Here's the deal. The government is over $38 trillion in debt, which means the IRS isn't slowing down. And the tax code is complex and unforgiving. So it's not surprising if you're one of the millions of Americans that owe back taxes to the IRS. Unfortunately, they're the world's most powerful collection agency with the ability to

We're up when the rooster crows, clock in when the whistle blows, 8 hours ticking slow.

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Your favorite country hits, I got them all for you, including one from Clint Black, paying a little tribute to the Eagles. Yes, indeed. Rhett Akins is on the way, so we play more of your favorites to get you through the midweek here. Here's Comeback Song.

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1: The country hits that you know and love. Lainey Wilson, she's fixing to take us somewhere over Laredo. Speaking of the Eagles tributes, I had somebody say, hey, Womack, you did that Clint Black one. Now we got to hear Travis Tritt's version of Take It Easy. 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

0: time zone am I on? What country am I in?
1: It doesn't matter. It's 5 o'clock somewhere.
0: It's always on 5 in Margaritaville, come to think of it.
1: Yeah, I heard that.
0: You've been there, haven't you?
1: Yes, sir.
0: I've seen your boat there.
1: I've been to Margaritaville a few times.
0: All right. Well, that's good.
1: Stumble my way back.
0: Okay. Well, we just want to make sure you can keep it between the navigational beacons.
1: Between the buoys. I got it.
0: All right. Well, it's 5 o'clock. Let's go somewhere.
1: I'm ready. Crank it up.
0: Let's get out of here.
1: I'm gone.

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1: The Van Perry. I'm getting my
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Oh, don't you go anywhere. You're just in time for another long set of favorites. Russell Dickerson's Love You Like I Used To, along with Corey Kim, and an added marriage benefit you might not have thought about. I'll tell you about

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0: back to 1985, a number one hit from Elle McDaniel. Baby's Got Her Blue Jeans On. Well, either the producers of Wheel of Fortune don't believe Jim Thornton's story about accidentally ending up in a chat room associated with pedophilia, or they just don't care because they fired him. Thornton had been the show's announcer since 2011. He was suspended last week after it came to light that he'd been reported by a fellow passenger on a flight. Back in May, the woman saw Thornton's laptop screen, which appeared to show him in a chat room. But after he spoke to police, well, they let him go and he wasn't charged with anything. Thornton's attorney said he's active in the suicide prevention community and had been inadvertently sent to a support site for people with pedophilia thoughts. And as soon as he realized that, he logged out. But Wheel of Fortune producers issued a statement on Friday saying, quote, following a thorough investigation, Jim Thornton's employment with Wheel of Fortune has been terminated, effective immediately. Yeah, anymore, they don't even take the risk. They just fire you.
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2: Plenty of sunshine and summer heat this afternoon. 88 degrees. Mild tonight. 60 degrees. Back in those upper 80s for Thursday and Friday, although we'll begin to see that chance of rain return, especially on Friday, with rain becoming a little more noticeable at times. Scattered to widespread showers and storms as well over the weekend.
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9: A better life with Dr. Sanjay Gupta.
10: A condition that affects 1 in 10 women worldwide just got a new name. You've probably heard of PCOS, polycystic ovary syndrome. But experts estimate up to 70% of women don't know that they have it. And part of the problem could be the name itself. A major international effort, led by Dr. Helena Teed of Monash University in Australia, and backed then by dozens of prominent medical groups, has gotten the name changed to polyendocrine metabolic ovarian syndrome, PMOS. It's a mouthful, I know, but here's why it matters. The old name made it sound like the condition was just about cysts on the ovaries. In reality, it's a whole body hormone and metabolic condition linked to type 2 diabetes, heart disease, anxiety, and depression. The hope is that a clearer name can lead to more diagnoses and better care. I'm Dr. Sanjay Gupta, helping you live a better life.
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0: Alan Jackson, Little Bitty. Well, The Mandalorian and Grogu is finally streaming on Disney Plus. While it didn't make the cut of Entertainment Weekly's list of the 35 best sci-fi movies of all time, a different Star Wars movie did. Number one is Alien from 1979. These are actually in alphabetical order, so I can't say number one for anything, I guess. But Back to the Future's on there. Blade Runner, The Final Cut is on there. A lot of these are older. Close Encounters of the Third Kind, that's 77 now, 1977. Contact, The Day the Earth Stood Still, Dune, E.T., The Fly, Galaxy Quest, Invasion of the Body Snatchers, Jurassic Park, The Matrix, Planet of the Apes, Predator, here it is, Star Wars, Episode 5, The Empire Strikes Back. I think that might be everyone's favorite Star Wars. It is mine. That's my favorite one to watch, The Empire Strikes Back. That's from 1980. Terminator, The Thing from 1982, and Wall-E made the list from 2008.
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0: Vince Gill, don't let our love start slipping away. Good morning, Craig Vaughn with you in the studio. And Gen Z has got a new target. It's millennials. It's gotten so bad, they're calling them the new boomers. BuzzFeed put together a list of things that millennials are doing that annoy Gen Z. Here's some of the best ones. Hustle culture. Gen Z agrees that working 100 hours a week is not a flex anymore. They think self-care is a lot better than burnout. 90s nostalgia. Millennials love telling everyone how great their childhood was. Making Harry Potter references. Quote, calling someone a Slytherin is not the insult that you think it is. Disney adults. Hipster culture. Saying the phrase, we did a thing. Taking pictures of your avocado toast. And finally, being too comfortable in relationships. Quote, millennials love telling you that they pass gas in front of their girlfriend. One of the biggest themes was that younger people are tired of generational feuds and wish everyone would stop competing with each other. So if something bothers you online, instead of engaging, just scroll on past. I actually agree with that one 100%. If you don't like it, just keep scrolling. You don't have to put some kind of nasty comment on it.
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2: Plenty of sunshine and summer heat this afternoon. 88 degrees. Mild tonight. 60 degrees. Back in those upper 80s for Thursday and Friday, although we'll begin to see that chance of rain return, especially on Friday, with rain becoming a little more noticeable at times. Scattered to widespread showers and storms as well over the weekend.
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1: 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Craig Vaughn to the studio, going back to 1992. Here's Lori Morgan and What Part of No.

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0: Zach Top, I never lie. Good morning, Craig Vaughn with you in the studio. Evil Dead superstar Bruce Campbell has kept things pretty close to the vest concerning his cancer battle. But during a recent appearance on the Adam Carolla show, he said that he's only got about 5 years, give or take, to live. Wow, just turned 68 in June. He still wouldn't reveal what kind of cancer he has, but he said, quote, "I've decided pretty specifically to live with it, not die from it." After that interview went viral, Bruce tweeted, quote, "Cancer is all the rage, but I've said plenty, and I need to get back to the business of living." How about that? Good for him. That is kind of, I like that. I'm going to have to print that out. "I've decided pretty specifically to live with it and not die from it." That's the kind of positive attitude.
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0: Reba McEntire and Little Rock, well, making the case that employees should work more for the same pay is probably not a popular argument. Feels even more tone deaf when it came out over Labor Day weekend. Dr. Nicholas Steele, you might remember, I know you've seen his products. It's spelled S-T-I-H-L, Steele, though, is how you say it. The boss there at Steele Chainsaw and Power Tool Company in Germany, he says that 5 hours should be added to the work week without extra pay for workers. In Germany, the typical work week has been 35 hours for the past 40 years, dating back to the mid-1980s when a labor movement was successful in getting work hours scaled back. But now several companies are pushing for a return to the 40-hour week to raise productivity and keep up with foreign competitors. Executives at Mercedes-Benz Group are arguing for the same thing. Steele also calls for sick pay to be paid only from the second day of sickness and for the country to increase the overall volume of work, reduce labor costs, and create additional incentives for research and development. Yeah, I wonder what Dr. Steele, I wonder what his checks are. And folks from Mercedes, too. I don't mind working the extra hours. I think a lot of people probably wouldn't mind working the extra hours if you're, you know, going to get paid for it. You know, they're talking about, here, have some overtime for free.
1: Plenty of sunshine and summer heat this afternoon, 88 degrees. Mild tonight, 60 degrees. Back in those upper 80s for Thursday and Friday, although we'll begin to see that chance of rain return, especially on Friday, with rain becoming a little more noticeable at times, scattered to widespread showers and storms as well over the weekend.
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11: A Better Life with Dr. Sanjay Gupta.
12: What's one of the most important parts of a kid's school day? Could it be recess? Well, for the first time in 13 years, the American Academy of Pediatrics has updated its guidance on recess. Unstructured playtime isn't a frill. It's essential for kids' health, even their grades. The science makes sense here. Young brains need breaks between bouts of learning to actually lock in what they've absorbed. Recess also gets kids moving, which matters. when about 1 in 5 American children has obesity. It also gives them a chance to build friendships and build confidence. Here's what surprised me. The authors of this updated policy statement said recess should never be taken away as a punishment because the kids who lose it are often the ones who need it the most. Older kids need it as well for their bodies and their brains. I'm Dr. Sanjay Gupta, helping you live a better life.

0: 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With George Strait, he's an icon. 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
6: 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Congratulations, Alan Jackson. His final show in June, Nissan Stadium in Nashville. 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
2: It's Megan Marie Dirks Bentley. I got the Judds giving up right now. It's Garth in the Middle Age theme song. Much too young to feel this damn old. Yeah, I hear you.

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And while in posting a picture on Instagram, he is back in the studio. Can't wait to get more from him. I'm Megan Marie, Jelly Roll, Patty Loveless on the way right now. Jason Aldean. This song just certified diamond, meaning it sold over 10 million copies. It's Dirtwood Anthem.

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5: 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Thank you for spending your Wednesday with us. Keith Urban, Ricochet, Lainey Wilson giving up right now. It's Diamond Rio and Love a Little Stronger.

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One of my favorites from Carrie Underwood, Something in the Water. It's Megan Marie, Dan and Shay, Post Malone, Blake Shelton on the way. Right now it's Wade Hayes, Old Enough to Know Better. Still too young to care, I feel that.

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1: It's Megan Marie. Thank you so much for hanging with us on your Wednesday. Hey, we are officially halfway through the week. Scott and McCreary, Alabama, coming up. Right now, it's Garth.

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0: 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It's Megan Marie. If you're always one that's getting bitten up by mosquitoes, I'm over here raising my hand. Turns out people with type O blood attract the most mosquitoes than any other blood type. This explains so much.
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2: Plenty of sunshine and summer heat this afternoon. 88 degrees. Mild tonight. 60 degrees. Back in those upper 80s for Thursday and Friday, although we'll begin to see that chance of rain return, especially on Friday, with rain becoming a little more noticeable at times. Scattered to widespread showers and storms as well over the weekend.
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0: Ronnie Millsap's Smoky Mountain Rain getting a little bit of extra attention this year. That song is thanks to be mentioned in Ella Langley's record-breaking number one hit, Choosing Texas. I guess he forgot about the Smoky Mountain Rain. Okay, I'm no Ella, but I'm just saying that's the line. Yeah, pretty cool, right? I'm Megan Marie. I'll get you back here tomorrow. Got another one of my favorite artists, Dwight, coming at you next. Have a great one.
1: Plenty of sunshine and summer heat this afternoon, 88 degrees. Mild tonight, 60 degrees. Back in those upper 80s for Thursday and Friday, although we'll begin to see that chance of rain return, especially on Friday, with rain becoming a little more noticeable at times, scattered to widespread showers and storms as well over the weekend.
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3: That's where Never Give Up comes from. I wasn't Brock. I wasn't Roman. I wasn't Dwayne. I was last.
2: And the biggest names in pro wrestling.

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0: Toby Keith, and welcome. It's Brett Connor here hanging out with you, your regular radio pal here in the afternoon. So glad you have us on. Hang tight. We've got Clint Black just around the corner. Hey, here's a good way to make yourself happy. The gratitude exercise that makes people happiest is writing and sending a message of thanks to someone. Even a letter that you never send is an effective strategy for happiness. Yes, it works. Along with boost to the mood, a gratitude letter also immediately increases optimism and life satisfaction and decreases envy and negative feelings. Try it, maybe.
1: Plenty of sunshine and summer heat this afternoon, 88 degrees. Mild tonight, 60 degrees. Back in those upper 80s for Thursday and Friday, although we'll begin to see that chance of rain return, especially on Friday, with rain becoming a little more noticeable at times, scattered to widespread showers and storms as well over the weekend.
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6: Talking about the NFL today, at least I'm covering some things. And here in about 10 minutes, stay with me. I'll let you know how much food the NFL players ate during training camp. It's crazy. That is coming up. John Michael Montgomery right now.

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0: Forever to me, Cole Swindell. Welcome to Hump Day Wednesday. And how's it going? Hopefully it's going well for you. It's Brett Connor here hanging out with you. Okay, NFL kicks off tonight, of course. Got the rematch of the Super Bowl. Now, how about this? During training camp in the NFL, the average NFL team devoured 1,200 pounds of sliced deli meat, 1,500 pounds of chicken breasts, 1,200 pounds of beef. This is one team. 800 pounds of fish, 2,500 pounds of vegetables, 800 pounds of pasta, and 500 pounds of salad mix. And you add it all together, and how many pounds were put on the players themselves? I have no idea, but I would say a heck of a lot.
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0: Brooks and Dunn, A Neon Moon. How's it going? I'm Brett Connor. Yes, the NFL kicks off tonight. I got some fun facts for you. Well, let's see. It takes one adult cow to produce 7 to 10 footballs. Okay. No, footballs are not made of pigskin. You've heard the saying, hey, let's go throw the pigskin around. Nope, that's not it. It's cows. According to BlueMoo.net, it takes 3,000 cows to supply 22,000 footballs the NFL uses every season. 22,000 of them. And with almost $1 billion in yearly revenues, the NFL is the world's richest professional sports league.
1: Here's the deal. 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

0: That right there is Shania Twain's first country radio number one and earned two Grammy nominations. Shania Twain's Any Man of Mine. How's it going? I'm Brett Connor here. Hang on. Oh, by the way, I don't have any hit songs or Grammys. But maybe someday, if I get to writing, get in front of a microphone, maybe get on America's Got Talent. You never know. Probably not, though. hang on a second. Let's see. I got Shenandoah, Jason Aldean still to come. Stay here.
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3: Plenty of sunshine and summer heat this afternoon, 88 degrees, mild tonight, 60 degrees, back in those upper 80s for Thursday and Friday, although we'll begin to see that chance of rain return, especially on Friday, with rain becoming a little more noticeable at times, scattered to widespread showers and storms as well over the weekend.
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0: There you go, some Keith Whitley music for you. By the way, that song hit number one on the country charts way back in 1988 as the second of five consecutive chart-topping singles before his death in 1989. Long time ago, but it still sounds great today. No doubt about that. Faith Hill, just around the corner. Happy hump day.
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3: Plenty of sunshine and summer heat this afternoon, 88 degrees. Mild tonight, 60 degrees. Back in those upper 80s for Thursday and Friday, although we'll begin to see that chance of rain return, especially on Friday, with rain becoming a little more noticeable at times, scattered to widespread showers and storms as well over the weekend.
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0: Shaboozy, and look at that, our NFL finally here. Yes, the pro football season underway. Got a survey here from Crestline based on how many people, food dishes, and drink options at the tailgate parties. 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Number one is the New Orleans Saints. Oh, well, of course, all the great food. That makes sense. 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
8: 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You remember this. It's Bristol, baby. It's Bristol, baby. Because what you came for is never just what you get. It's more. It's always more. The Bass Pro Shops Night Race at Bristol, September 19th. 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
13: Plenty of sunshine and summer heat this afternoon, 88 degrees. Mild tonight, 60 degrees. Back in those upper 80s for Thursday and Friday, although we'll begin to see that chance of rain return, especially on Friday, with rain becoming a little more noticeable at times, scattered to widespread showers and storms as well over the weekend.
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0: Vince Gill, and so glad you're listening. I'm just about out of here. I got to get home and watch that first NFL game of the season, see what happens in the rematch of last year's Super Bowl. And you have a good rest of your night. I'll catch up with you again tomorrow afternoon. Thanks a lot so much for listening. Tracy Byrd, coming up next. Stay here.
1: Plenty of sunshine and summer heat this afternoon, 88 degrees. Mild tonight, 60 degrees. Back in those upper 80s for Thursday and Friday, although we'll begin to see that chance of rain return, especially on Friday, with rain becoming a little more noticeable at times, scattered to widespread showers and storms as well over the weekend.
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